not leak it? I look so good, you look so good, maybe we should all leak it together. F*** it. You only live once, let the people see!

house. So I found shelter by the river's mouth. And I go swimming till my feet touch ground, till I find something

ain't Bill Bellamy. They say you don't know what you got till it's gone. They say that your darkest hour come before your dawn. But there was something that I should've asked all along.